Christopher Dragon makes it such a fun show when he directs the Colorado Symphony Hungarian Dance No. 6 by Johannes Brahms on Colorado Spotlight. This weekend, there's a guest conductor, Runa Bergman, who has an enthusiasm of his own, and he's going to conduct works by Jean Sibelius and Johann Svensson, as well as Sergei Rachmaninoff's third piano concerto. Pianist Garrick Olson will be the pianist. And here's what a performance of Chopin's Raindrop Prelude sounds like, performed by Garrick Olson on Colorado Spotlight from CPR Classical.

0: pianist Garrick Olson with that very gentle raindrop prelude by Frédéric Chopin. Such a sensitivity required there. Olson will be showing off his larger-than-life performing skills in Rachmaninoff's third piano concerto this weekend with the Colorado Symphony. That's tomorrow night, Saturday night, and Sunday afternoon. More from the Colorado Symphony is coming up next. 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
1: Hi, I'm Doug Smith. I live in Boulder, Colorado. My wife Cindy and I are proud to support CPR Classical. 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

The finale of Symphony No. 7 by Ludwig van Beethoven, and that is the Colorado Symphony. Scott O'Neill directing on CPR Classical's Colorado Spotlight. It's Colorado Symphony Thursday on Spotlight, and one more performance from the Colorado Symphony, Finlandia by John Sibelius, in just a moment. I'm Patty Painter Wakefield. It is hard to believe that you can run a statewide network like Colorado Public Radio on the honor system. 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

0: That's from a new album called River of Music from the Kane Mason family. Sheku Kane Mason and Mariatu Kane Mason playing cellos with Isida Kane Mason playing piano. That's a trio sonata in G minor by George Frederick Handel, transcribed for their instrumentation. That followed the rondo from Eine kleine Nachtmusik by Wolfgang Amadeus Mozart on CPR Classical. By the way, Isida Kane Mason, the pianist, she's performing at the Newman Center in Denver on November 15th. It's a Friends of Chamber Music concert. 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

Grover's Corners from Our Town by Aaron Copland. That followed the Anvil Chorus from the opera Il Trovatore by Giuseppe Verdi on CPR Classical. You're just under 15 minutes away from Debussy's Images for Orchestra, along with a story from retired host Charlie Sampson. That's the Charlie chat tonight, plus the music of Debussy on CPR Classical. This is Artist's Life, one of the pieces of Johann Strauss II, the Waltz King, on CPR.

0: Music by the Waltz King for your Thursday evening. Artist's Life by Johann Strauss II on CPR Classical. Claude Debussy's Images for Orchestra is next with tonight's Charlie Chat.
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6: 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When Colorado's patriarch of classical music tells another fascinating story about a piece you love. Here's Charlie Sampson.
7: Here's what Claude Debussy said. I am trying to achieve something different, an effect of reality, what some idiots call impressionism, a word that is totally misused, most particularly by the critics. What Debussy was trying to do was explain his delay in finishing Image, three musical portraits of England, titled Gigue, France, titled Rond de Printemps, and Spain, titled Iberia. Debussy's knowledge of Spain was limited to one border crossing to go see the bullfights in San Sebastian. Nonetheless, Manuel de Falla claimed that Debussy created spontaneously, even unconsciously, such Spanish music as might be envied. But there was some disagreement among the critics about its worth. One called it just another Spanish rhapsody, neither better nor worse than the others. Alfred Bruneau disagreed with all this. He said these delicate Spanish sketches bear no resemblance to the bold canvases of Albéniz or Chabrier. They contain no trace of violence or roughness. They are delightfully poetic, exquisite in scoring, and full of fascinating charm and marvelous artistry. And when asked by a program annotator for some background, Debussy said, "It's useless to ask me for anecdotes about this work. There is no story attached to it, and I depend on the music alone to arouse the interest of the public."
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0: Claude Debussy's Images for Orchestra. 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
0: 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I'm Patty Painter Wakefield. 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
1: 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Yeehaw!

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Caban Thomas here. Thank you so much for spending your morning with me while I spend mine begging you for money. 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

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Caben Thomas from CPR Classical, your local classical music fundraiser, here to gently shake the donation couch cushions to see if I can get you to donate to CPR.org. Everything says move faster in our society, doesn't it? But this music says, hey, sit down, breathe, and listen. You deserve space that nourishes you instead of drains you. 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

0: Wasn't that lovely? Yoann and Sebastian Bach's Sheep May Safely Graze, with Christopher Parkening on guitar and the Los Angeles Chamber Orchestra, Paul Shure conducting here at 6:33, Music for Thee on CPRC. We're going to take a quick break. And while we're taking that break, you can donate to CPR.org while we're gone. And when we return, we'll keep begging and serenading you all at once. Music of Papa Franz Joseph Haydn and a serenade from his quartet, Opus 3, Number 5, is next. After these messages, we'll be right back. Ding!
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1: Hey, this is Paul Noel Fiorino, Castle Rock. We love KVOD. We grew up with it, me and my sister and brothers. 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

0: You were just romanced by our Papa Franz Joseph Haydn and his serenade from his quartet, Opus 3, No. 5, performed by the Academy of St. Martin in the Fields with Neville Mariner, ship's captain, here at 6:38. Hope you're feeling great on CPR Classical. Across Colorado today, watch for morning fog near Denver and showers and thunderbooms later on. Western storms could bring heavy rain, small hail, and gusty winds. Saturday looks warmer and drier with sunshine for much of the state. Sunday stays warm with some clouds moving in. Blessings to our firefighters, first responders, air crews, and everyone fighting the fires and kicking the tires and keeping us safe here in Colorado. Denver starting temperatures around 59 right now, heading to 77. Aspen's 53. Heading to 65 with afternoon thunderbooms likely. Grand Junction 59 heading to 77 and Durango's 54 heading to 68 with showers and Thor's hammer it likely. Keep it 72 and sunny in your heart, my friend.
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0: 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Please, please, please, give us some of your money. 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

Rise and shine, Colorado. Caban Thomas here, bravely volunteering to be the guy who asks for money so the violins don't have to. And yes, it is a fundraiser. Nobody wakes up hoping to hear a fundraiser, including the guy doing the fundraiser. 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And who's going to be the person to step up? Who's going to lead in this moment? This right here is one of those moments. 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It's not coming back. But still, someone needs this music. Right now, at this moment, maybe it's you. And a future listener is counting on music they don't even know they need yet. 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You help make that possible. 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And today, that somebody is you. 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

0: 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Thank you so much for the awesome inspiration, music that you give us every single day. It's very calming, very enjoyable to just breeze through the day.
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1: We don't have many one-hit wonders in classical music, but we've got a couple. And if you're going to have one great hit, boy, you'd want it to be something like this. The composer is Karl Orff, and his O Fortuna is named after the goddess of fate. It is so popular, it is one of the most commonly quoted classical pieces in TV and movie music. The irony is that he gained this popularity by doing the exact opposite of what we expect in a piece of music. Psychologically, we have a deep-seated need for variety. It gives us relief, it keeps our attention, it seems natural. So what happens when we don't get variety? The melody of O Fortuna is amazingly static, insisting on these few notes over and over again. Semper precis, aute crecis, vita de te stabilis. What keeps it from feeling stagnant is this spiky, churning accompaniment. But it too doesn't change. And when the melody eventually does change, it remains the same shape. The whole thing is just higher.

This relentless, unchanging pattern has a strong effect on our psyche. Our minds want, even need, some change, some relief. But when we don't get it, it's like you can feel someone staring at you. You wish they'd look away. The longer it lasts, the more oppressive it feels. Well, this music doesn't just stare. It glares at you right up to the point where all hell breaks loose. What I love about Karl Orff's O Fortuna is that in the act of not satisfying our need for variety, he makes it so satisfying.

Hi, it's Scott O'Neill. I love bringing these musical insights to you from the piano at CPR Classical, but it can only continue when you decide to give. 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Thanks.

You just moved and grooved and farfanooged to Antonin Dvorak's Slavonic Dance No. 4 in D-flat with the Budapest Festival Orchestra and Yvonne Fischer making that joyful noise for you at 7:16 on CPRC. Our classical mystery quiz is about 14 minutes away, and I'm seeking a person who may or may not play a note, yet helps the music stay, whose ears and heart and wallet give CPR life each and every day. Who dat? We'll find out in 14 here on You Supported CPR Classical. Whether you're home or you're working from home, driving a tough road, just know that a person chooses your music. Not an algorithm, not an AI, it's a me. And that's because you make that possible. Are you already given? Thank you, Rockstar. Thank you so much. Are you ready to join us? Say yes and clap. Start a monthly gift at CPR.org. Come on, do it. You've been thinking about it. It's not that hard. Do it anyway. CPR.org. By making that donation, you also enter a chance at 8 days and 7 nights for two at Surf Synergy. Oh, on Costa Rica's Pacific Coast. Yum. Flights from Denver. Get meals, wellness, activities, surf coaching. 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Rules are at CPR.org. 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

0: Oh, yum-o. You just heard Musetta's Waltz from Puccini's La Boheme with Barry Wordsworth and the BBC Concert Orchestra lighting up the stage. That music helps me fall in love with classical music all over again. I hope it does for you. 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I'm making a donation at CPR.org. 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Economy's tough, brother and sister. 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Be a meaningful person. 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
0: Good morning, my fabulous Friday fugue finders, and welcome to our classical mystery quiz, where things get wibbly wobbly timey wimey at 7:30 on CPRC. I have three clues for you. There's one answer. You get it right, and you get to wear the official CPR Classical powdered wig with its little lights that flash when the music gets loud. Today, I am looking for someone who may or may not be a musician or hold a baton or sit in a band or in the audience or at home, but whose quiet choice keeps this music on the air. Clue number one, I listen in slippers, scrubs, or a pickup. Clue number two, I can help this station for me and to help my neighbors. And clue number three, shipmate. Who am I? Who am I looking for? Bonus points for naming the music. No peeking at the radio. Here we go.

Oh, gee whiz. Wasn't that just marvelous playing? Do you know the name of the piece? Do you know the name of my classical mystery quiz subject? Let's revisit the clues. Clue number one, slippers, scrubs, or a pickup, or other choice. Clue number two, a choice that keeps the music here. And clue number three, a shipmate. If you sussed that my classical mystery quiz subject was you would be 100% correct. A ding a ding ding ding ding. You are the reason CPR Classical exists. You and your gift brings music. You bring laughter. Your gift brings a quiet moment to your neighbors, especially those who cannot afford making a donation right now. You are helping everyone who is listening, and one day they will help you. And the music that I played for you was the music of the old man himself, Bach's Fugue number 1 in C major, performed by Pierre-Laurent Emma. And if you got that right, you are double dingo correct. A ding a ding ding ding, a ding dong. Thank you for playing our classical mystery quiz here on CPRC. You make this possible, and you can keep it going with the gift at CPR.org. You are the hero, shipmate. Make it so. 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

Good morning, Guardians of the Future. It's Cabe and Thomas here once again asking you to keep centuries of great music available for tomorrow. I want you to think about this. Long after we're gone, this music is still going to be around. The music of Bach and Mozart and Florence Price and Beethoven. Generations before us protected it, and now it's your turn. Somebody somewhere is waiting for their first unforgettable encounter with great music. It's gonna happen. You know it's gonna happen. A kid who doesn't know they love classical music yet. Were you one of those people? A student who hasn't heard the right piece yet. I was one of those people. A listener who hasn't found us yet. It is you that keeps this service going. You keep this music accessible. 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We preserve it in the present, and we pass it forward to future generations. 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

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Love the classical, love the indie. 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

Good morning, my friend. Caben Thomas here. Thank you so much for spending your morning with me while I spend mine begging you for money. 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

Oh, yes. Eric Kunzel and the Cincinnati Pops got us up and going with a Granada by Mexican composer Agustin Lara during Hispanic Heritage Month as we celebrate Latino, Latina, and Latinx artists and our neighbors who enrich our musical lives, as we so love to do here on our station of diversification, CPR Classical. 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I'll give you some of Mary's because Mary's been feeling anxious the past few days. And if you love the healing moment of Zen, if you love the classical mystery quiz or Colorado Spotlight or behind the baton, you can keep them here. 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And we thank you, you rock star. The music of Kemi Sanson is next, The Swan from his Carnival of the Annals with Yo-Yo Ma here on You Supported CPR Classical. 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

Oh, so cush. Yannick Nézet-Séguin and the Chamber Orchestra of Europe gave us that second movement, Vivace non troppo, from Mendelssohn's Symphony No. 3, his Scottish Symphony, here on CPRC. In 5 minutes, join me for your healing moment of Zen, where you get to slow down, breathe, and hear some beautiful music and embrace that sweet, embraceable you. That's in 5 here on CPRC. The music to get us there picks up the pace. My beloved Detroit Symphony is about to show you some pure orchestral athleticism. Naimi Järvi conducts Tchaikovsky's Jester's Dance from his Snow Maiden. Listen to that incredible energy that the DSO is able to create. Man, it is the coolest thing ever. And if you love this music, if this music gets you going, if this station helps you in any way, donate at CPR.org. Here's a Jester's Dance on you supported CPR Classical. Let's go.

0: Oh my goodness, kitty cats wearing sweaters. What'd you think of that? My beloved Detroit Symphony rocking out on the Jester's Dance of Tchaikovsky hit from his Snow Maiden with Nami Yarvi in charge of the band for that performance. I gotta tell you, it was really so cool to be inside the sound of an orchestra that good, that athletic, that amazing. I missed that so much. Anywho, I digress. We're just 90 seconds from our healing moment of Zen here on CPR Classical. 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
0: The beautiful Allegretto Second Movement of Ludwig van Beethoven's Symphony No. 7 is our 7.5-minute touchstone for today's healing moment of Zen on CPR Classical. This time, my friend, is yours. Shut out the noise. Close the door if you can. If you're in traffic, find the vibe. It's there for you, but keep your eyes on the road, okay? We're going to take a big, deep breath all together right now. Here we go. And release. 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Let your shoulders fall. Relax everything you have. While you breathe in deeply, and while you're breathing in deeply, breathe in love. Breathe in comfort. Breathe in safety. Breathe in calmness. Release anxiety. Release anger. Release old emotional hurt. Hand them to me. I got them. I'll crush them, throw them away. Let this music into your heart, my friend, and let it cleanse your musical soul. Enjoy this, your healing moment of Zen.

0: Take one more deep healing breath with me right now. Here we go. And release. May this peace stay with you throughout the day in mind and body and in spirit. And if you meet someone carrying chaos today, sit with them if you can. You don't have to solve anything. You don't have to fix anything. Sometimes just being with them in the spirit of calmness is more than enough. And if they ask you, where'd you get your peace? Tell them where you found it. Here on CPR Classical, your station of Zen. Peace be with you always, my friend. Love you, shipmate.
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0: 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Unless it is. I'll leave it up to you to find out. Later!
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2: 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Did I ever tell you I met Sir Patrick? I was ushering at the Dorothy Chandler Pavilion during Mozart's Don Giovanni. That was 17 years ago. He came through my door, as I was ushering, in a tuxedo looking totally unfairly handsome. Now, I had just been cast as Othello. Now, I don't ask. But I wanted to ask him, how do you find a character's voice? And so I asked him, Sir Patrick, I know you do Shakespeare, how do you? He looked at me, he smiled, he put his hand over my heart, and he gently pushed, and he goes, right there, there is your Othello. I gotta tell you, man, he could have done anything to me then. Just take me, John Luke! What can I say? But the opera was starting, so we had to break up. Anyway, if classical music speaks to your heart, show it by making that donation at CPR.org. Do it for the music. Do it for Colorado. Do it for Sir Patrick. But most importantly, do it for you. It means something to you. 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
5: 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I'm Caben Thomas. I'm so glad that you're here. 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

0: That was pretty outstanding. Your Colorado Symphony over at Betcher Concert Hall performing two works for you. You just heard the overture to Bedrich Smetana's Bartered Bride, conducted by Colorado maestro Scott O'Neill. And before that, you heard Jean Sibelius' Valse Triste, Opus 44, with maestro Jace Ogren doing the conducting. You know, you can hear this orchestra in person tonight at 7:30, tomorrow night, Saturday night at 7:30, or Sunday at 1 p.m. over at Betcher, performing the music of Rachmaninoff, the wonderful piano concerto number 3 with Garrick Olsen at the keys. And maestro Rune Bergman leads music by Johann Svensson and Jean Sibelius as well. You can get ticks and deets at coloradosymphony.org. 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So cool. More chances for you to hear Colorado musicians here on CPR Classical. It's about time, man. I love it. Thank you so much for hanging out with me on the spot today. The wonderful Patty Painter Wakefield respins the spot at 6 p.m. The wonderful Mario Rivas and William Carmen hold down the spot this weekend. And I'll be back on Monday at 9 with more Colorado Gemstones for you here on CPR Classical. Until then, do good things, make your gift at CPR.org, and rock on with your bad self. A yeehaw.
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1: 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We love KVOD. We grew up with it, me and my sister and brothers. My father played it every night to lull us to sleep.
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0: This is Ira Glass of This American Life. And if you're hearing the sound of my voice, chances are you have heard these pledge drives come and you've heard them go year after year, and you have never pledged. And I think I may know why. I think that you have noticed that even though you do not pledge personally, somehow this radio station stays on the air, right? You have not given, and Scott Simon and Nina Totenberg somehow do not end up homeless on the street, right? And you have drawn the only possible logical conclusion, which is, it doesn't matter if you call. We will stay on the air. And I'm saying these words, and this is actually the greatest heresy a person can say during the pledge drive. I'm going to say them again right now. It doesn't matter if you call. I want you to remember this moment. You're never going to hear these words again during the pledge drive. It doesn't matter if you call. But frankly, I don't think that that is the whole picture. Because although reason tells you that we're going to be fine if you don't call, I'm here to tell you, you got to walk past reason. You got to see reason standing there in the corner, you know, smoking a cigarette and looking all smug. And you're going to walk right past reason. You're going to walk past what is logical and what is reasonable to what is actually a bigger truth. And that is that you want to do what's right. And what is right? In the simplest way that we teach a five-year-old, you know, here's what's right and here's what's wrong. What is right is that if you use something or depend on something or share something, like you share this radio station with all the other people who listen to this radio station, it is only right to help out and keep it going. That's what's right. And it is not right to let other people, people just like you and me, middle-class people with normal jobs and the same responsibilities that you have and I have, it is not right to let other people shoulder all the burden. You know? So yes, you do not have to pledge. We're going to stay on the air if you don't pledge. And that's why it's such a statement when you actually contribute. Here's the number.
1: 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And if you've already given, thank you so much. 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And I have yet to meet one plumber who says, hey, yeah, just whatever works for you. You know, whatever you want to pay. I'll take the payment in Bach fugues. This just doesn't happen. If you make this wild, wonderful business plan work, get off that fence, make that gift now. CPR.org. And thank you, shipmate.

0: my name is Barbie Meyer. 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At times when I feel like there's something missing, I turn on the radio and I've found what's missing.
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You just heard Rossini's Overture to the Barber of Seville with Roger Norrington and the London Classical Players rocking out. And before that, Eric Satie's Gymnopédie No. 3 gave us Music for Thee with Birgeneau Rasch on the clarinet, Fiona Grayson doing the harping here at 9:53 on CPRC. And in the next 7 minutes, the midday show begins. And just like me, we'll be asking you for sharing some of your treasure by making your donation here at CPR Classical. You're the hero here, shipmate. If you can give, step up, be a hero, and do so at CPR.org. And if you already have, thank you, you rock star. You understand. You get it. A little spiritual music to carry us forward, get you in there. 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You must have that true religion with the American Spiritual Ensemble. Thank you so much, my friend, for supporting CPR Classical. We can't do this without you. Love you, shipmate. You have yourself a fantastic weekend. Inshallah, we will see you again on Monday. See you later. Bye. 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
4: Hi there, this is Alana Bell. I am an Evergreen member, and I listen to the Music Room in the mornings, and I'll tell you, they have the most entertaining themes. Today it was, oh, I don't want to hear that again. They always have something like that, and I love it. I just wanted to say, great work, CPR. Keep it up.

You just heard the lovely waltz from Act One of the ballet Swan Lake by Tchaikovsky, and that was the Vienna Philharmonic. I'm Monique Brooks Roberts on member-supported CPR Classical, and happy Friday to you, my friend. Good morning to you. Hope your day is off to a really beautiful start. 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And because you value the human element, you come to CPR Classical for the music that is hand-selected by curators who understand the emotional nuance of, let's say, Mozart's music or even your favorite Chopin sonata, right? 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That's it. That's not even like your cup of coffee and your croissant in the morning. 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It is quick, it is very easy, and you give right at CPR.org. Public access to timeless classical music makes life better for everybody, and it also makes our community a better place. So do your part to support CPR Classical. Do that right now, and you just might be spending 8 days and 7 nights at a surf and wellness resort in Costa Rica. The trip includes personalized one-on-one surf coaching, so if you've always dreamt to surf, this could be your opportunity. Now, if you're not interested in surfing, that's okay. There will be plenty of other activities to fill your days. The resort has 2 pools, a hot tub, a gym, and so much more. And thanks to Heather and Mike Miller for making the sweepstakes possible. 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

0: You just heard the overture from The Merry Wives of Windsor by Otto Nicolai. I'm Monique here on Member Supported CPR Classical. 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And the one for CPR Classical says, composed always. 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
0: 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Thank you so much for joining me and happy Friday to you again. Coming up next, I have some Mozart for you from his opera, Abduction from the Seraglio. Here is the overture played by the Dresden State Orchestra.

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1: Welcome in, welcome in. You are in the Music Room with Monique. And in honor of our membership drive and celebrating public radio, I wanted to repeat our theme from yesterday, which was musicians who have been on NPR's Fresh Air. So we are going to kick it off with the legendary violinist Itzhak Perlman and music from Fiddler on the Roof. 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

You just heard the very famous aria, Liviamo, from La Traviata by Giuseppe Verdi. I'm Monique Brooks-Roberts here on member-supported CPR Classical. 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You are in the Music Room, and our next fresh air guest is John Batiste, who is one of my favorite performers. Here he is putting a little bit of the blues into some Beethoven. Here's his Moonlight Sonata Blues on CPR Classical.

0: Such a great piece by the iconic John Batiste. That was his Moonlight Sonata Blues, putting a little bit of the blues into Beethoven. And what I love so much about CPR Classical is that you're going to get the hits from Mozart, you're going to get the hits from Beethoven, but we're also going to play you a little jazzy infused classical music and create that juxtaposition as well, because these new composers and these new artists and musicians also have a voice, and we play that for you here at CPR Classical. And to continue doing that, we need you to show us the money. 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

Another jazzy kind of piece for you today, played by the incredible Nadia Salerno-Sonnenberg, violinist. That was the first prelude by George Gershwin that featured Sandra Rivers on piano. And Nadia is another musician who sat down for a conversation on NPR's Fresh Air. All right, I have one last Fresh Air guest to wrap up the music room today, and that is conductor

0: You just heard Short Ride in a Fast Machine by John Adams. That was Simon Rattle conducting the City of Birmingham Symphony Orchestra. 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I hope you enjoy the music room today. 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And it's hard to believe that you can run a statewide network like Colorado Public Radio on the honor system, right? 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It's easy to give at CPR.org. And when you do that right now, you just might be spending 8 days and 7 nights at a surf and wellness resort in Costa Rica. Doesn't that sound fabulous? You'll get a one-on-one surf coaching session. And if you're not interested in surfing, that's okay. That wouldn't be me either, because I like to lay on the beach. There will be plenty of other activities to fill your day, like swimming in one of the two pools, maybe soaking and relaxing in the hot tub, or going on a hike or the sauna, bicycles, so much more. 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James in Wheat Ridge just renewed for $100. Thank you, James. And Kristen in Louisville renewed for $1,000. 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
5: 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It is a full hour of the three B's, Bach, Beethoven, and Brahms. 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

From the Bach Brandenburg Concerto No. 5 on CPR Classical, we begin our hour of the three B's. Johann Sebastian Bach still ahead. Beethoven, we're going to hear from his Eroica Symphony. So glad to have you listening. Hope you can stay with me for the great three B's this hour, as we are asking you to make a financial donation right now. It is quick. 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And of course, Scott O'Neill behind the baton, diving deep into the stories of classical music and so much more. What is it you love about CPR Classical? 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Make this your hour. CPR.org, CPR.org.

0: Ludwig van Beethoven literally changed symphonic writing with that piece of music from which we just heard, the Eroica Symphony No. 3, just because of its scope and dynamic range. The Eroica Symphony with Bernard Haitink and the London Symphony Orchestra in this hour of the three Bs. We heard from Bach. We just heard from Beethoven. You know who's next. Brahms coming up, and later this hour, Colorado pianist David Korovar. We live in a world, my friend, where there is an overwhelming number of recordings online, these automated options to hear music. 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And coming up in just a moment, we hear from one of the favorites by Brahms, his German Requiem.
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It is enough to make you believe this is heaven on earth. Music of Brahms from his German Requiem. How lovely is thy dwelling place. It is a full hour of the three B's. Hearing more from Beethoven and Bach as well this hour. I'm Monica Vischer. And you know what? I'm asking you to talk back with a few dollars and maybe some change. If you have never become a member of CPR Classical, yet you rely on this 24/7 music service that is purposefully and thoughtfully, lovingly curated for you here in Colorado, unlike any other music resource, then support it now. 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Thank you to Patricia in Denver who said, I love this. She says, I am a regular Evergreen member and I have been since the last century. Thank you, Patricia. And she mentioned she also made an IRA contribution. That's great. She listens to the music and the news. 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CPR.org. You're giving back to the community by doing it. Still to come during our hour of the three B's, we'll hear from the Beethoven Symphony No. 5 and the great pianist Van Cliburn. But now a local great pianist for you, David Korovar out of Boulder, teaches at CU, playing here from the Bach Well-Tempered Clavier, Book 1.

0: You know, some of the best in classical music is right here in our backyard in Colorado, and you just heard some of it. Pianist David Korovar playing from the Weld Temper Clavier Book One. David has taught at CU Boulder for a long time. He's a local treasure with an international reputation, and the place you're going to hear music like that from Colorado is right here on CPR Classical. I can't believe we're already halfway through our hour of the three B's, enjoying Bach, Beethoven, and Brahms. And we have those famous four notes opening the Fifth Symphony by Beethoven coming up in just a minute for you. And the people who make it possible are Coloradans. People who listen, just like you. There is, you know what, you could step outside wherever you are right now. You could probably throw a stone and be really, it would land really close to somebody else who's done their part. Possibly. Is it your turn? Come on, that's what these fundraisers on air are for. 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And in just a few moments, some of the most famous notes ever in all of classical music.
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It is an hour of the three B's. And next, we turn to the great Johannes Brahms and Van Cliburn playing his Rhapsody No. 4.

A classic recording of the great and the late Van Cliburn playing the Rhapsody No. 4 by Johannes Brahms on CPR Classical. Hello, I'm Monica Vischer. Welcome to CPR Classical. If you're new to Colorado, and if you're new to Colorado Public Radio, we are wrapping up this hour that has been nothing but the three B's, Bach, Beethoven, and Brahms, and still to come, some more Beethoven, some more Bach, and if I can fit it in, some more Brahms. But right now, we are looking to you, the community member, to support the music you value. Finally, make the decision to become a member. It feels so good. 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How quick and easy it is to support classical music right now at CPR.org. CPR.org. Any amount. 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CPR.org online. Just a few minutes left in this hour as we hear more Beethoven, his Fidelio Overture.

such an exciting raw sound on period instruments with the Hanover Band, much closer to what Beethoven would have experienced than with modern day instrument orchestras. And we bring you the authentic real thing here on CPR Classical. Fidelio, the overture by Beethoven, as we only have a few minutes left in this hour of the three B's. Reach out right now with a financial gift. This hour is about to end. Don't let it end without you doing your part. Would you do that now at CPR.org? CPR.org.

violinist Anikeka Myers playing this beautiful transformation from what was originally a harpsichord concerto for her instrument, the violin, and beautifully so. Johann Sebastian Bach from that violin concerto, the Largo, as we only have a couple of minutes remaining for you to show your support this hour. Can I count on you today? 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CPR.org. You'll be joining Raven of Aurora. Thank you so much. Raven loves night music. John in Fort Collins, who listens to the classical music as a main source. Daryl of Highlands Ranch. Mark, Susan, and Joanne of Denver. Devine of Highlands Ranch, who loves listening on the weekend. Join these people now. Do your part. You become a deeper part, a stronger part of this listening community right now. And it feels so good. CPR.org. I'm Monica Vischer. So glad that you've been able to join me. Let's hear one more here by Brahms with violinist Daniel Hope, the Hungarian Dance No. 5.

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Coming up next, one of my absolute favorite pieces to play on my violin, the first movement of Mozart's Divertimento. Here's the Academy of St. Martin in the Fields.

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0: Wrapping up Midday Mozart with his clarinet quintet. That was the Allegro movement featuring the Tesla Quartet and clarinetist Alexander Fitterstein. I'm Monique Brooks-Roberts here on listener-supported CPR Classical, and your donation provides a priceless gift. 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And when you do that, you just might be spending 8 days and 7 nights at a surf and wellness resort in Costa Rica. This trip includes one-on-one surf coaching. And if you're not interested in surfing, there's so many other things that you can do, like go swimming or take a dip in the hot tub or hiking, bicycles, and so much more. 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

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Coming up next, Umbeldi from Madame Butterfly by Giacomo Puccini, featuring the great Renee Fleming with the London Philharmonic Orchestra. Enjoy.

0: Hi, I'm Tom from Lakewood. Classical music is very important to me. It's uplifting, timeless, it's beautiful. I could go on. It's everything that's right and good in the world.
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A little Spanish guitar for your Friday afternoon. That was Miloš Karadaglić playing Asturias from Suite Española by Itzhak Albéniz. I'm Monique Brooks Roberts here on member-supported CPR Classical, and I have a question for you. Did you grow up listening to classical music, or maybe you discovered it later on because of CPR Classical? I'll tell you my quick origin story with classical music. I started playing violin when I was 8 years old, and I took it really seriously. Going all the way through elementary school, middle school, I had a private teacher, and the first piece that I fell in love with was the Barber of Seville Overture. I think I was either in the sixth or seventh grade, and I got to play that in the All-State Orchestra, and I just fell in love. And from that moment, you know, I went to college for violin, and I have always had this beautiful, loving relationship with the music in and of itself. I fell in love with it, and I still love it. And, you know, the music plays a role in your life, just like it does in mine, and you play a role in sustaining it. So you're a listener, and now it is more important than ever to become a member. 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Sounds incredible, right? 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I want to thank Amy in Texas, who says, my daughter went to see you and I would listen to CPR Classical whenever I visited. Wow, so great. Karen in Lakewood says, every morning I wake up to Caban Thomas's voice and enthusiasm for life and music. I am so grateful for CPR Classical. Thank you so much, Karen. And Michelle in Denver says, I listen to CPR Classical every single day at work. So beautiful. Thank you so much, Michelle. And you probably have a very similar story about what this music and what this service does for you. Why is CPR Classical important to you? We want to share your thoughts. And you can leave a comment when you donate at CPR.org, which is very easy to do. Or you can call 800-496-1530. 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Coming up next, a trumpet concerto by Giuseppe Torelli.

You just heard Mysterious Barricades by Francois Couperin, and that was pianist Alexander Taraud playing so beautifully on your Friday afternoon. We're going to round this hour out with the Beef It's What's for Dinner piece. That is Hoedown from Rodeo by Aaron Copland, played by our very own Colorado Symphony here on CPR Classical.

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A little more Mozart for your Friday afternoon. You just heard the NDR Radio Philharmonic playing the fourth movement to his 39th Symphony. I'm Monique. Hello there. Happy Friday. You're listening to member-supported CPR Classical on this beautiful fall weather day. And we have one more hour together before Matt Wiesner comes in at 2 o'clock. And if you haven't already donated, head on over to CPR.org right now. 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Coming up next, the great tenor Luciano Pavarotti sings Nessun Dorma from Turandot by Giacomo Puccini.

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0: That was pianist Yefim Bronfman playing the Rondo Movement to Beethoven's Piano Concerto No. 2. I'm Monique here on listener-supported CPR Classical, and to keep this music that you love so much provided to you 24/7 every single day to keep it all going, we need your support. 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
1: 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I live in Aurora, and I listen to Colorado Public Radio. Well, it's really hard to put into words. I think part of it is that it's calming in a way that Northern music can bring me to. 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Classical music feeds my soul like no other thing can. Do like I did and become a member. You'll never regret it, and it'll feed your soul for many years.

You just heard music by Venezuelan composer Luisa Elena Pisano. That was the Venezuelan merengue called El Trancao, and that was Cristian Benitez on piano, who is also Venezuelan. So we are repping Venezuela here on CPR Classical. Coming up next is Dance of the Roosters from Masquerade by Carl Nielsen. You'll hear the Swedish Radio Symphony Orchestra.

0: My name is Bernardino. I live in Pueblo, Colorado, and I support classical music. It's a very comforting and wonderful, and it's very excitable, and I enjoy CPR, and I'm glad to be a member. Thank you.
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You just heard the great Leopold Stokowski's transcription of the Little Fugue by Bach. That was the Philadelphia Orchestra, conducted by Yannick Nezet-Séguin. I'm Monique Brooks-Roberts here on member-supported CPR Classical, and we are nearing the end of our time together today. 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

You just heard Gil Shaham and Akira Iguchi playing Largo al Factotum from Barber of Seville by Gioachino Rossini here on member-supported CPR Classical. Coming up next, the Hanover Band plays the Minuetto and Trio from Symphony No. 2 by Franz Schubert.

0: You just heard the famous Presto movement from Summer, one of the Four Seasons by Antonio Vivaldi, and that was Joshua Bell with the Academy of St. Martin in the Fields. I'm Monique Brooks-Roberts here on member-supported CPR Classical, and I've had such a great time with you today, my friend. 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
0: It's CPR Classical with a song sung blue, or at least the inspiration behind that Neil Diamond hit. He said he was inspired by this slow movement from Mozart, his Piano Concerto No. 21. Now, if you know that Neil Diamond tune, he didn't take Mozart's exact melody, but it's close, and you can hear the inspiration in there. Here's pianist Vladimir Ashkenazy with the Philharmonic Orchestra, the slow movement from Mozart's Piano Concerto No. 21 on CPR Classical.

Vladimir Ashkenazy at the piano, the Philharmonia Orchestra. That's Mozart, the slow movement from the Piano Concerto No. 21. Mozart, Beethoven, Bach, Brahms, the great composers, plus new discoveries each and every day here on CPR Classical, where we bring you the beauty of classical music. 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

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Think about the low-income household, the graduate student, the retiree on a fixed income that enjoys and depends on this music. 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Thank you. One of those classic familiar pieces next by Johann Pachelbel, his canon played by the Paillard Chamber Orchestra.

What if your next getaway looked a little something like this? You're on the Pacific coast of Costa Rica. Your day starts with outdoor yoga. After a chef-prepared breakfast, you hit the beach, maybe for a personalized surf lesson, or you grab a paddleboard and head out on the water. If that's not really your vibe, you treat yourself to a massage or head out on a hike. Heather and Mike Miller are sponsoring a sweepstakes for an 8-day, 7-night getaway for two to Surf Synergy Resort in Costa Rica. The prize includes airfare, private airport transfers, a room with a view, and all your meals sourced from the resort's gardens and local organic farms. You'll have 6 beaches nearby, plus hiking trails, pools, a sauna, cold plunge, yoga, and meditation. 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The total prize package is valued at up to $10,000. 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

one of those super recognizable pieces that wasn't even published during Beethoven's lifetime. Fürlis by Ludwig van Beethoven, performed here by Ruth Laredo. And there is a story about that that you can listen to from conductor Scott O'Neill. It's one of the Behind the Baton stories at our website. Thank you so much for listening to CPR Classical today. I'm Patty. 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Jacqueline in Highlands Ranch says supporting local news is vital to the well-being of our community, and CPR Classical is loved by her granddaughter, aged 5.5 years old, as well as herself. So thank you, Jacqueline. And thank you, Selma in Littleton, who says, I listen to CPR Classical all day, every day, and want to make sure it stays on the air. 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
1: 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I'm Patty Painter Wakefield. 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

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Thank you. This is the Barcarolle from The Tales of Hoffmann by Jacques Offenbach.

How does trading the wide open beauty of Colorado for the tropical beauty of the Pacific Coast sound? 8 luxurious days on the Pacific Coast might be on your horizon if you're the winner of our Costa Rica trip sweepstakes. Your gift right now is an automatic entry. 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Flights and private transfers to the resort are covered, along with luxury accommodations and all of your meals, organic and locally sourced. 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

a little dream time for you here on CPR Classical. That is called Dreaming. It's from Scenes from Childhood by Robert Schumann, a whole series of pieces he wrote for piano. And this was pianist Long Long on CPR Classical. I am Patty Painter Wakefield. 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Thank you. Johann Sebastian Bach next. A little suite from his Anna Magdalena notebook. And this is an orchestral version, the Philadelphia Orchestra, conducted by Eugene Ormandy on CPR Classical.

an orchestral version of Johann Sebastian Bach's Anna Magdalena Notebook. Not all of them, but a little suite of the music played here by the Philadelphia Orchestra on CPR Classical. And remember, you can catch something by Johann Sebastian Bach every weekday on your drive home with 5 o'clock Bach. I'm Patty. Thank you so much for listening, and thank you for your support. 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

you to Pat in Erie and Bruce in Denver. Thank you to Kenneth in Grand Junction. 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Thank you. 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

0: Your next public radio donation could come with a pretty big perk. 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The prize package is valued at up to $10,000 and is for 8 days, 7 nights at Surf Synergy Resort off the Pacific Coast. 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

The Distinctive Sound of Music by Beethoven. This was the Egmont Overture by Ludwig van Beethoven, the Basel Chamber Orchestra on CPR Classical. So not a symphony here, but Egmont was a play that Beethoven provided a whole series of incidental music for, including this overture. You're with CPR Classical. Good afternoon, I'm Patty. An opera overture by Mozart is coming up shortly, and a little later, very laid-back Cuban dance for the French horn. It's a unique sound. You won't want to miss that. That's a little later this hour. 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

0: The Minuet from Franz Schubert's Symphony No. 5 on CPR Classical, and that followed Mozart's Marriage of Figaro Overture. Hey there, I'm Patty. Some rain is possible today across the urban corridor and eastern plains. Tomorrow and Sunday looking pretty sunny and dry, and warmer, too, into the 80s. Pretty good for leaf peeping in the mountains this weekend, too. Next week is looking cooler and rainier. This is something that you may already realize. Classical music is more than just melody. It is the record of the human experience across centuries. We've had music of Schubert, Mozart, Beethoven in this hour so far, and CPR Classical curates this legacy for you every day. 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
0: This is a Cuban dance for French horn. The horn player, Sarah Willis, commissioned 6 Cuban composers to create essentially a horn concerto made up of Cuban dances. This is a bolero by Cuban composer Jorge Aragon on CPR Classical.

0: That is a Cuban bolero for your Friday afternoon. It's from the Cuban Dances for solo horn, strings, and percussion by Jorge Aragon. He's a Cuban composer. Sarah Willis commissioned this work from him. She was the horn soloist with the Havana Lyceum Orchestra, Jose Antonio Mendez Padron directing on CPR Classical. It's from an album called Mozart y Mambo. And yes, it does include Mozart's horn concertos. It is officially autumn as of this past Tuesday, and if you have not yet heard any of Antonio Vivaldi's Autumn, stick around, coming up.
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Well, there you go. That is the opening of the Autumn Concerto by Antonio Vivaldi. Happy Autumn, which started just earlier this week. Joshua Bell, the violin soloist with the Academy of St. Martin in the Fields on CPR Classical. Have you seen any of those, the Four Seasons, the streaming show? Tina Fey is one of the creators. She's also a star in it. Vivaldi's music is definitely a part of that show in each episode. Hey there, I'm Patty Painter Wakefield. 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It's the third movement of his third symphony on CPR Classical.

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A Sweet Minuet by Luigi Boccherini, originally part of his String Quintet No. 5. This was the London Philharmonic Orchestra performing on CPR Classical. And before that, some Brahms, the third movement of his third symphony, played by the German Chamber Philharmonic Bremen. Hey there, I'm Patty. You know, when you turn on CPR Classical, you don't hear just great performers and great compositions. 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Thank you to Julie in Erie, William in Denver, Maria in Loveland, Jacqueline in Arvada, Michael in Grand Junction, Donna in Gunnison, Terry in Wheat Ridge. Did you hear your city? 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It's known as Nimrod, the London Symphony Orchestra on CPR Classical.

0: Well, classical music is important to me because it's emotion. It's life to me. It paints pictures in my head. I know my family thinks I'm a little wacky, but that's true too. Anyway, and I just always consider myself really fortunate to be able to turn on the radio and listen to this, because you think back when some of this music was being written, the everyday people couldn't hear it. Only people who had bunches of money and they were in concert halls or in people's salons. And as far as what classical music gives to me, one word, I guess it would be happiness.
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dance music, Baroque style, from Johann Sebastian Bach here. A beret and a gigue from the Orchestral Suite No. 3 of Bach, played here by the Tafel Musik Baroque Orchestra on 5 o'clock Bach from CPR Classical. 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Cellist Yo-Yo Ma performs this next piece. It's from the St. Matthew Passion, usually an aria, and Yo-Yo Ma takes up the solo part in Have Mercy, My God, from the St. Matthew Passion of Johann Sebastian Bach on CPR Classical's 5 o'clock Bach.

0: Have Mercy, My God, from the St. Matthew Passion of Johann Sebastian Bach. Cellist Yo-Yo Ma performing the solo with the Amsterdam Baroque Orchestra on CPR Classical's 5 o'clock Bach. It's a full hour of Bach today. 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

0: The Collegium Vocale Gent with the Sanctus from Johann Sebastian Bach's B minor Mass on CPR Classical. The Colorado Bach Ensemble will be performing that masterwork of Bach in Centennial and North Glen at the end of February. ColoradoBach.org has the details. Here with a special hour of music, all by Johann Sebastian Bach on CPR Classical. Selections from the Goldberg Variations and a Brandenburg still to come before Colorado Spotlight begins at 6 o'clock. It's CPR Classical.
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The third movement of a violin and oboe concerto by Johann Sebastian Bach. It's actually a transcription of his concerto for two harpsichords in C minor. Johann Sebastian Bach himself often reused music for different occasions, for different instrumentation when he needed to. Lisa Batyashvili was the violin soloist, and oboist was François Leleux with the Bavarian Radio Chamber Orchestra on CPR Classical. 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

0: Such a lovely melody here. It's a song by Johann Sebastian Bach called Come Sweet Death. It's an arrangement played here by the Leopold Stokowski Symphony Orchestra, directed by Leopold Stokowski on CPR Classical. The aria from Bach's Goldberg Variations before that, performed by pianist Jeremy Dank. Now, Jeremy Dank is going to be in Denver this weekend at the Newman Center. It's on Sunday, a concert with the Isidore String Quartet. It's a Friends of Chamber Music concert. 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

The opening to the third Brandenburg Concerto by Johann Sebastian Bach. It features all strings in that one. The Orchestra of the Age of Enlightenment on CPR Classical. This hour of Bach is almost done. Some Bach on brass is still ahead. 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